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By Pete Bellis. 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

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I love it. Still

0: 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Let the hypnotic rhythms take over. 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
1: 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Ooh, it feels so right. That's La Mix Radio. Let it take you there, baby. I'm loving this. It feels so good.
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1: Mm-hmm. Do you hear that? Ooh, it feels so right. That's La Mix Radio. Let it take you there, baby. I'm loving this. It feels so good.
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1: 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Oh, that's the sound of La Mix Radio. 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I love it.
0: 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By Afrasiab, Flaunting. 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
0: 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I Am So Wrong. 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

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The weekend is here. 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
1: Do you hear that? 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Let it take you there, baby. I'm loving this. It feels so good.
0: Saturday morning sessions. 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Withers Deep 69 with me. 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
1: 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I love it.
0: BPMs rising for the weekend morning. With Costa Me, here with you. 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
0: 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With Patrick Poddage, Mary SK. What I said. 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

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From deep house rhythms to electro swing beats, we are keeping your morning bright on La Mix Radio. 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
1: 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I love it.
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Soak up the spring sunshine with a blend of deep house and electro swing on La Mix Radio. 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

warm spring sunshine and a relaxed Saturday afternoon. 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
1: 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Oh, it's a this is so good. 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

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Alongside Ijan Zagorski, Right Time. 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
1: 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I love it.
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Let the deep house carry you through this beautiful spring night on La Mix Radio. 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

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But we are just getting started. 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
0: 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Sounds so good.

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